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Welcome to the nighttime, weekend nighttime, long weekend vibe in the 705. Back from LA, back in the alternative north. The Wolverine, your girlfriend's celebrity crush. Let it begin, 3 hours. We got your Twisted Tea, we got your Moosehead, you got your radio, you got your stereophonics.

I do believe I'm feeling all right, so it must be a Saturday night. Long weekend vibe in the 705 Cottage Country place to be, Altura of North Radio, 89.1 Max FM, the Wolverine on the mic, the Dex and the Flex, moist, machine punch through. Karen O of the Yeah Yeah Yeahs hooking up with Trent Reznor and Atticus Ross of Nine Inch Nails, Immigrant Song, Orbital, a Gorillaz in the mix, Brand New Muse singing about the Night Shift Superstar, and Brand New Blika Outside got the needle moving. Oops, sorry, Dakota's Stereophonics before that. Feeling poetic. No matter how far away, I will always love you. No matter what words I say, I will always love you. The Cure, Beyond 89, the Wolverine feeling dope on a Saturday night.

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1: Twisted Tea, good times with a twist.

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At the bar? 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Because as long as you have the radio tuned to 89.1 Max FM, the Wolverines beyond the 89, you are at the hottest nightclub in the Altura North, in Orillia, in Barrie, in Muskoka. Actually, thanks to the interweb, you could be anywhere. The Altura North taking over the global underground, moving at the speed of sound. South Muskoka to Southern California. Pacific. Tripping out as your mind flips to a new state. An 808 state.

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Hour 3 on deck. Ministry. Already got them queued up on turntable 2. Sneak up, pimps. Spinning the grooves right now. Spin, spin, sugar. So grab a twisted tea, grab a moose head, pop it, because we're about to go to the other side. Wolverine claws out scratching on the wheels of steel.

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Sunday fun day ahead of us. 46-2 ahead of me, ahead of you. Love to thank Twisted Tea, Moosehead, and of course, all of you. The Wolverine's gotta bounce, cause I gotta go see about a girl. 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

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If they do, they will likely refer to us as CISO. Lizzie, could you just tell everyone we are Max FM? Aurelia, Barry, Muskoka. Because we gotta lay low for a while.

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I mean, they've got some great jams. 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
1: Hey, Beck, we got a scratch to sell some ads around here.
2: Oh, that's good. Right there. Oh, God, that feels good. Oh,
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feeling a little unified up here. That's not good for anybody going up against us. 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

Mexican punch. It's a long way to Neverland. I'm dying to shoot him down, keep him down for good. Yeah, we might live dual lives. Here I am 20 years to the day like I thought I.

It's got a long nuts coming down. Got a bombed out girl skyline southbound on the ground. Something here I don't get, something here I don't see. Nothing left to see here but the waves down on the beach.

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Letters that don't sound great when said out loud. 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
4: Today, periods of rain with the risk of a thunderstorm and breezy with a high of 21 and a humid X of 27. Tonight, cloudy with a chance of showers and possible thunderstorm with a low of 14. Tomorrow, a mix of sun and cloud with a high of 25. And Tuesday, a mix of sun and cloud with a high of 27.

0: 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Not to be confused with Port Severn. Pro tip, Severn Bridge is the one with the bridge. Wait a minute. Oh, they both have bridges. Sorry about that. Okay, let's try this again. Severn Bridge, the Severn town with the bridge, but no port. 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
1: I mean, well, it used to. 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

Good morning, I'm Jill Charlebois. Rain with the risk of a thunderstorm today and a high of 21, feeling like 27. Southern Georgian Bay OPP say that one person has died following a shooting in Midland Friday evening. Just after 8 p.m., police were called to a King Street residence after gunshots were reported. One person was taken to local hospital where they were later pronounced dead. The identity of the victim is being withheld pending notification of next of kin. Investigators believe that the shooting was an isolated incident and that there's no broader threat to the public. Anyone with information or surveillance footage is asked to contact the OPP at 1-888-310-1122 or Crime Stoppers at 1-800-222-TIPS. WestJet flight attendants walked off the job just after midnight Mountain Time this morning after failing to reach a deal with the airline. Nearly 4,300 flight attendants walked off the job after the notice period had run out. In a media release, WestJet had already canceled 276 flights as of 3 p.m. Mountain Time yesterday as the strike deadline inched closer. Many more cancellations are anticipated. The union is arguing that its members aren't fairly being compensated and are doing unpaid work for some tasks, such as ground duties. A Winnipeg man has pleaded guilty to hate propaganda charges for his posts on social media. Jason Paul Rindle, who's in his 50s, was arrested in February for his posts that were found to promote hatred of the Muslim and Jewish communities. His posts led to an investigation by Manitoba RCMP. Rindle was also

0: 26. Kevin Gausman got a standing ovation after 5 2/3 innings worth of work and what was believed to be his final start as a member of the Blue Jays. Toronto beat the visiting Cardinals 5-1 with RBIs from George Springer, Alejandro Kirk, and Luis Urias. A rain delay in Springfield, Illinois couldn't dampen the spirits of fans at the inaugural game of the Women's Pro Baseball League. After the New York Heights took the lead in the first inning, the Los Angeles Queens rallied for their first ever win, 10-8. In the WNBA, Chicago edged the Aces 84-83, while the Liberty squeezed past Phoenix 94-92. The Tempo are back in action tonight against the Valkyries. And in Northern Super League Soccer, Keeley Hunter had two early goals as AFC Toronto came up big with a 6-0 win over the Calgary Wild. Details on these stories and more can be found at 89.1maxfm.ca. Today's forecast for Orillia, Barrie, and Muskoka, periods of rain with the risk of a thunderstorm and breezy with a high of 21, feeling like 27. Tonight, cloudy with a chance of showers and possible thunderstorm with a low of 14. Tomorrow, a mix of sun and cloud with a high of 25. And Tuesday, a mix of sun and cloud with a high of 27. I'm Jill Charlebois, and that's your 89.1maxfm News Update.
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7: Today, periods of rain with the risk of a thunderstorm and breezy with a high of 21 and a humidex of 27. Tonight, cloudy with a chance of showers and possible thunderstorm with a low of 14. Tomorrow, a mix of sun and cloud with a high of 25. And Tuesday, a mix of sun and cloud with a high of 27.

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1: Good morning, I'm Jill Charlebois. Rain with the risk of a thunderstorm today and a high of 21, feeling like 27. Southern Georgian Bay OPP say that one person has died following a shooting in Midland Friday evening. Just after 8 p.m., police were called to a King Street residence after gunshots were reported. One person was taken to local hospital where they were later pronounced dead. The identity of the victim is being withheld pending notification of next of kin. Investigators believe that the shooting was an isolated incident and that there's no broader threat to the public. Anyone with information or surveillance footage is asked to contact the OPP at 1-888-310-1122 or Crime Stoppers at 1-800-222-TIPS. WestJet flight attendants walked off the job just after midnight Mountain Time this morning after failing to reach a deal with the airline. Nearly 4,300 flight attendants walked off the job after the notice period had run out. In a media release, WestJet had already canceled 276 flights as of 3 p.m. Mountain Time yesterday. Many more cancellations are anticipated. The union is arguing that its members aren't fairly being compensated and are doing unpaid work for some tasks, such as ground duties. American actor Vincent Pastore, best known for his work on the TV show The Sopranos, has died at the age of 80. Pastore appeared in movies dating back to the 1980s, including Goodfellas and Awakenings, which were both released in 1990. He was found in his Long Island, New York home after not being heard from for a few days, according to reports. He survived by his daughter, Renee. In sports, Vernon Adams Jr. threw his CFL best 21st touchdown pass of the season as the Calgary Stampeders defeated the Hamilton Tigercats 44-20. Later on, backup quarterback Tommy Stevens scored three touchdowns as the Saskatchewan Roughriders defeated the Elks 28-26. Kevin Gausman got a standing ovation after 5 2/3 innings worth of work and what was believed to be his final start as a member of the Blue Jays. Toronto beat the visiting Cardinals 5-1 with RBIs from George Springer, Alejandro Kirk, and Luis Urias. A rain delay in Springfield, Illinois couldn't dampen the spirits of fans at the inaugural game of the Women's Pro Baseball League. After the New York Heights took the lead in the first inning, the Los Angeles Queens rallied for their first ever win, 10-8. In the WNBA, Chicago edged the Aces 84-83, while the Liberty squeezed past Phoenix 94-92. The Tempo are back in action tonight against the Valkyries. And in Northern Super League Soccer, Kaylee Hunter had two early goals as AFC Toronto came up big with a 6-0 win over the Calgary Wild. Details on these stories and more can be found at 89.1maxfm.ca. Today's forecast for Orillia, Barrie, and Muskoka, periods of rain with the risk of a thunderstorm and breezy with a high of 21, feeling like 27. Tonight, cloudy with a chance of showers and possible thunderstorm with a low of 14. Tomorrow, a mix of sun and cloud with a high of 25. And Tuesday, a mix of sun and cloud with a high of 27. I'm Jill Charlebois, and that's your 89.1maxfm News Update.
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8: Today, periods of rain with the risk of a thunderstorm and breezy with a high of 21 and a humid X of 27. Tonight, cloudy with a chance of showers and possible thunderstorm with a low of 14. Tomorrow, a mix of sun and cloud with a high of 25. And Tuesday, a mix of sun and cloud with a high of 27.

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1: 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Rain with the risk of a thunderstorm.
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1: Good morning, I'm Jill Charlebois. Rain with the risk of a thunderstorm today and a high of 21, feeling like

0: 610-1122 or Crime Stoppers at 1-800-222-TIPS. WestJet flight attendants walked off the job just after midnight Mountain Time this morning after failing to reach a deal with the airline. Nearly 4,300 flight attendants walked off the job after the notice period had run out. In a media release, WestJet had already canceled 276 flights as of 3 p.m. Mountain Time yesterday. As the strike deadline inched closer, many more cancellations are anticipated. The union is arguing that its members aren't fairly being compensated and are doing unpaid work for some tasks, such as ground duties. A Winnipeg man has pleaded guilty to hate propaganda charges for his posts on social media. Jason Paul Rindle, who's in his 50s, was arrested in February for his posts that were found to promote hatred of the Muslim and Jewish communities. His posts led to an investigation by Manitoba RCMP. Rindle was also accused of uttering threats to cause death aimed at Prime Minister Mark Carney, but that charge was stayed by the Crown. According to sources, Rindle remains in custody and will be sentenced at a later date. In sports, Vernon Adams Jr. threw his CFL best 21st touchdown pass of the season as the Calgary Stampeders defeated the Hamilton Tiger Cats 44-20. Later on, backup quarterback Tommy Stevens scored three touchdowns as the Saskatchewan Roughriders defeated the Elks 28-26. Kevin Gausman got a standing ovation after 5 2/3 innings worth of work and what was believed to be his final start as a member of the Blue Jays. Toronto beat the visiting Cardinals 5-1 with RBIs from George Springer, Alejandro Kirk, and Luis Urias. A rain delay in Springfield, Illinois couldn't dampen the spirits of fans at the inaugural game of the Women's Pro Baseball League. After the New York Heights took the lead in the first inning, the Los Angeles Queens rallied for their first ever win, 10-8. In the WNBA, Chicago edged the Aces 84-83, while the Liberty squeezed past Phoenix 94-92. The Tempo are back in action tonight against the Valkyries. And in Northern Super League Soccer, Keeley Hunter had two early goals as AFC Toronto came up big with a 6-0 win over the Calgary Wild. Details on these stories and more can be found at 89.1maxfm.ca. Today's forecast for Orillia, Barrie, and Muskoka, periods of rain with the risk of a thunderstorm and breezy with a high of 21, feeling like 27. Tonight, cloudy with a chance of showers and possible thunderstorm with a low of 14. Tomorrow, a mix of sun and cloud with a high of 25. And Tuesday, a mix of sun and cloud with a high of 27. I'm Jill Charlebois, and that's your 89.1maxfm News Update.
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Kind of like those ear scorpions in Wrath of Khan. 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
4: Today, periods of rain with the risk of a thunderstorm and breezy with a high of 21 and a humidex of 27. Tonight, cloudy with a chance of showers and possible thunderstorm with a low of 14. Tomorrow, a mix of sun and cloud with a high of 25. And Tuesday, a mix of sun and cloud with a high of 27.

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3: Today, periods of rain with the risk of a thunderstorm and breezy with a high of 21 and a humid X of 27. Tonight, cloudy with a chance of showers and possible thunderstorm with a low of 14. Tomorrow, a mix of sun and cloud with a high of 25. And Tuesday, a mix of sun and cloud with a high of 27.

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4: Today, periods of rain with the risk of a thunderstorm and breezy with a high of 21 and a humid X of 27. Tonight, cloudy with a chance of showers and possible thunderstorm with a low of 14. Tomorrow, a mix of sun and cloud with a high of 25. And Tuesday, a mix of sun and cloud with a high of 27.

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take 33% of everything you own? Wanted us to let you know we are CISO. Yeah, just call us Max, because no one knows what the hell that is. Aurelia, Barry, Muskoka.

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1: Good afternoon, I'm Jill Charlebois. Periods of rain today with the risk of a thunderstorm and a high of 21, feeling like 27. Southern Georgian Bay OPP say that one person has died following a shooting in Midland Friday evening. Just after 8 p.m., police were called to a King Street residence after gunshots were reported. One person was taken to local hospital where they were later pronounced dead. The identity of the victim is being withheld pending notification of next of kin. Investigators believe that the shooting was an isolated incident and that there's no broader threat to the public. Anyone with information or surveillance footage is asked to contact the OPP at 1-888-310-1122 or Crime Stoppers at 1-800-222-TIPS. WestJet flight attendants walked off the job just after midnight Mountain Time this morning after failing to reach a deal with the airline. Nearly 4,300 flight attendants walked off the job after the notice period had run out. In a media release, WestJet had already canceled 276 flights as of 3 p.m. Mountain Time yesterday. Many more cancellations are anticipated. The union is arguing that its members aren't fairly being compensated and are doing unpaid work for some tasks, such as ground duties. A Winnipeg man has pleaded guilty to hate propaganda charges for his posts on social media. Jason Paul Rindle, who's in his 50s, was arrested in February for his posts that were found to promote hatred of the Muslim and Jewish communities. His posts led to an investigation by Manitoba RCMP. Rindle was also accused of uttering threats to cause death aimed at Prime Minister Mark Carney, but that charge was stayed by the Crown. According to sources, Rindle remains in custody and will be sentenced at a later date. American actor Vincent Pastore, best known for his work on the TV show The Sopranos, has died at the age of 80. Pastore appeared in movies dating back to the 1980s, including Goodfellas and Awakenings, which were both released in 1990. He was found in his Long Island, New York home after not being heard from for a few days, according to reports. He survived by his daughter, Renee. In sports, Max Scherzer will be on the

0: Classic is off and running at the Detroit Golf Club. Canadian Corey Connors enters today tied for 40th, and the final round of the AIG Women's Open is underway. Brooke Henderson is one of eight players tied for 30th entering today's play. 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Tonight's forecast for Orillia, Barrie, and Muskoka, a chance of showers with a risk of a thunderstorm and a low of 14. Tomorrow, a mix of sun and cloud with a high of 25. Tuesday, sunshine with a high of 28. And Wednesday, sunny with a high of 28. I'm Jill Charlebois, and that's your 89.1maxfm news update.
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More than just a place where Toronto throws its giant concerts. They have small concerts too. 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
5: Tonight, a chance of showers with a risk of a thunderstorm and a low of 14. Tomorrow, a mix of sun and cloud with a high of 25. Tuesday, sunshine with a high of 28. And Wednesday, sunny with a high of 28.

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1: All right, we just heard from Pele Royale and Evanescence before that. I've got Pop Evil on deck and some Everclear. Right after Bush, here is The Chemicals Between Us on Max FM.

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1: Well, I was super worried yesterday about the weather because of that massive downpour. I don't know if you got that in the late afternoon. I sure did in Barrie, but everything cleared up, which meant that big wreck could go on and play a killer set, which they did at Kempenfest, because I can hear all the bands from my backyard, which is pretty awesome. So I hope you had a good time if you were able to make it out there. I've got stuff from Rancid coming at you right now. Here is Ruby Soho on Max FM.

89.1 Max FM, the Darcys with Overthinking. Jules hanging out with you on your long weekend. I got stuff from Sam Roberts right after Green Day. Here is Look Ma, No Brains on Max.

0: Right in the jewels.
1: Check it out. Just a few weeks away from Gossapalooza, our very favorite independent indie music festival with all the vendors, all the food, all the bands, and all the fun. So the schedule and lineup have just gone out. So if you follow Gossapalooza on Instagram or want to check out the website, they have posted the entire schedule, lineup, and times for all the bands and workshops for the Friday, Saturday, and Sunday. So if you want to take a look and see when your favorite band is playing, you can. And make sure you are grabbing your day passes and or weekend passes while you're at it. I got Lights coming up right after some Nine Inch Nails, Head Like a Hole on Max FM.

0: is to pimp out your biz? We can do that. We do commercials. Just call me. We put your message in there, whatever kind of deal you're offering up. Seriously, it'll take like 2 minutes to figure this whole thing out. Just call. Back in 2 minutes, okay? Cheers.
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5: Tonight, a chance of showers with a risk of a thunderstorm and a low of 14. Tomorrow, a mix of sun and cloud with a high of 25. Tuesday, sunshine with a high of 28. And Wednesday, sunny with a high of 28.

89.1 Max FM, The Interrupters with Raised by Wolves. It's Jules hanging out with you today, as I do every weekend. Got tons of tunes coming your way. I'm going to start you off with some hot, hot heat. Here is Bandages on Max FM.

0: Relax FM. In roughly 2 minutes, you'll be on the other side. It's greener over there. Please, believe me.
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1: I got Foo Fighters coming up, and they will be at Rogers Stadium this Tuesday, guys, with Queens of the Stone Age and openers Mannequin Pussy. So this is going to be a great show, obviously. If you've seen any of these bands, they're great on their own, but why not see them together? But if you are heading to the show and you haven't been to Rogers Stadium, I'm going to let you know, give yourself extra time, because it's like a 20-minute walk just to get into the venue. So definitely wear some good shoes. I know this from experience. Don't get fancy. You will thank me, and your feet will thank me as well. All right, Foos are coming up right after Sloan with The Rest of My Life on Max FM.

89.1 Max FM, the only alternative for Aurelia, a town of skeptics. Aurelia. You think so? As he brought his frothy beer mug to his lips, raises a dubious and uncertain eyebrow. Skeptical. Abso-freaking-lutely. We are the Alternative North. 89.1 Max FM.

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1: So one of the OG social media platforms is coming back, guys. 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I'm going to let you know about who and what that is in just a little bit. 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

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Hey, Rosetta with Red Heart. Jules hanging out with you today, and I've got some news about an old school social media platform that is making a comeback. All right, that's happening in about 10 minutes from now. First up, though, Red Hot Chili Peppers, Suck My Kiss on Max FM. Well, I'm

0: Oh, right in the jewels.
1: So, if you remember MySpace at all, and maybe you even miss it, well, let me tell you, it is coming back, my friends. So, brothers Chris and Tim Vanderhook, who previously acquired the site, have confirmed the upcoming revival. So, there is no exact date locked in yet, but it's on its way. They're going to be bringing back no algorithms, just a return to a chronological feed instead of all the addictive, engagement-driven loops that, you know, we've become super used to, right? So it also is going to be focusing on creativity and self-expression like it used to, rather than short-form video scrolling. So I'm personally pretty jazzed to see how this all kind of pans out. And I hope everyone gets on board, because I kind of miss it. And I don't know. Tell me what you think. Are you jazzed about it? And maybe you don't even know what MySpace is, but hopefully it's the new thing again. All right, I got stuff from Rural Alberta Advantage coming at you right after Pennywise on Max FM.

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4: Tonight, a chance of showers with a risk of a thunderstorm and a low of 14. Tomorrow, a mix of sun and cloud with a high of 25. Tuesday, sunshine with a high of 28. And Wednesday, sunny with a high of 28.

New Papa Roach for you right there with Wake Up Calling. All right, Jules, hanging out with you today. I got stuff from the Elwins, some local boys. Here is Hey Yeah You on Max.

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1: 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In roughly 2 minutes, you'll be on the other side. 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
1: We just heard from Arc Hells and Black Keys. I'm going to keep the tunes rolling for you this Sunday with some Blue Stones, STP, and you know what? This one from A Perfect Circle. Here is Judith on

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1: Hey, do you like free concerts? 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So the Troubadour Summer Concert Series will be happening at Meridian Place in Barrie. And it has Bahamas, which we play here on Max. I love Bahamas. And openers Zeus. So they're going to be playing a free show happening next Saturday, August 15th. Show starts at 8:30 p.m. and it's free. So definitely take your date out for something and spend a little extra money on dinner, you know? 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All right, I got 3 Days Grace coming at you right after Screaming Trees on your Alternative North.

0: 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All right, I've got Alexis on Fire coming up, and they are doing a massive tour right now, and they will be at the RBC Amphitheater August 14th and 15th, and I believe the 14th is already sold out, so if you're looking to check them out, you might want to go ahead and grab those tickets now. That's coming up right after Matt Mason with Blood Runs Red on Max FM.
1: 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Double the whiskey and shake. I'm feeling further from you.

1994 with a classic Weezer song up next. So the song is My Name is Jonas, and legend has it, this song is actually loosely inspired by frontman Rivers Cuomo's brother and his struggles with a car accident insurance claim that just frustrated the ever-living hell out of him. And it also touches on some childhood nostalgia and pretty much a general sense of life not going to plan. Here it is on Max FM.

0: 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We're going to play commercials. We play way less of these things than everyone else. By everyone else, I mean radio stations. Everyone else, because no one is actually listening. You're the only one. One listener. Maybe you're in the car with a friend. That's two. There you go. 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
4: Tonight, a chance of showers with a risk of a thunderstorm and a low of 14. Tomorrow, a mix of sun and cloud with a high of 25. Tuesday, sunshine with a high of 28, and Wednesday, sunny with a high of 28.

Foo Fighters right there. Sky is a neighborhood. Jules hanging out with you for about another hour or so. I've got some Billy Talent on deck and then 40 minutes of music. Here is Devil in a Midnight Mass on Max FM.

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SFM, the alternative for Muskoka. And don't dare say the Muskokas. They'll cut you for it. We are the Alternative North, 89.1 Max FM.

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CISO is a funny way of telling the government we are Max FM. Here's another thing we call the government. A bunch of bad. We are not only when we're just with ourselves. Not over the radio. We're Max. Aurelia. Barry. Muskoka.

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1: We just heard from some classic filter, and I've got Darcy's on deck, a little Red Hot Chili Peppers, and Tegan and Sarah. This one's called The Con, and true story, because a con actually happened to Sarah, and you can check all that out, because there is a documentary about it. It's like a big catfish documentary and about this con artist. Pretty crazy. Why not turn it into music? Here it is on Max FM.

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1: All right, so Gustapalooza, Indie and Arts Festival, happening down in Cookstown. So just down the street, pretty much, guys. That is happening August 21st to 23rd. And it plays all of the indie bands, big chunk that we play here on Max FM, actually. And also the vendors, the food, and the clinics. So if you want to go ahead and check out the schedule, it is now up. You can head over to their Instagram or gustapalooza.com. And you've got all the lineup times for the bands and the schedule for everything, pretty much, for the Friday all the way to the Sunday. I got Sloan coming up right after the Black Keys with It Ain't Over on Max FM.

89.1 Max FM, Sloan with Believe in Me. All right, I've got some glorious Suns on the way. They just finished up a doubleheader at Kitabala. And opening band on the Saturday was Feral Manx. And you can actually catch those guys at Gusta Palooza. They will be headlining the Saturday night. I've got glorious Suns coming up right after Green Day with Warning on Max.

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1: All right, Monday night. 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
3: Tonight, a chance of showers with a risk of a thunderstorm and a low of 14. Tomorrow, a mix of sun and cloud with a high of 25. Tuesday, sunshine with a high of 28. And Wednesday, sunny with a high of 28.

Violet Grohl right there with them. And it's Jules. I was hanging out with you all weekend, and I had a blast like you usually do. I just realized tomorrow is indeed a holiday, so looks like I will be back to keep you company. All right, but I'm going to leave you now with something from Sam Roberts' band. Here is If You Want It on Max FM.

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3: Got a lot of sharks out there trying to take a bite of something. It was hot. A lot of chameleons out there trying to change up anytime something new comes along. Everybody wants a bite. Don't happen overnight.

will see Rockstar, you know what I'm saying? But you still trying to get out and work like everybody else, you know? You know, it's a fun job, but it's still a job, you know? Save your money, man. Save your money, too. Hit single don't last very long, you know what I'm saying? I mean, I've been lucky in this game, too. There's gonna be another cat coming out looking like me, sounding like me next year. I know this. It'll be a flip side to what you did. Somebody else trying to spin off.

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8: Tonight, a chance of showers with a risk of a thunderstorm and a low of 14. Tomorrow, a mix of sun and cloud with a high of 25. Tuesday, sunshine with a high of 28. And Wednesday, sunny with a high of 28.

0: 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And see what kind of lunch money we're dealing with here. Back in about 2 minutes.
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1: All right, guys, my original plan for tonight was to hit up the Sunday evening band concert at the Rotary Aqua Theater in Coochishing Beach Park, but unfortunately the show was rained out. So then I was thinking to myself, where do people go or what do they do on a rainy night? And my mind went straight to eating some comfort food downtown Orillia. Even though it's a Sunday night, we still have so many delicious spots open down here. And if you are interested in seeing a live band made up of different brass instrument performers, the Sunday evening band concerts at the Rotary Aqua Theater will be running August 9th, 16th, and 23rd from 6:30 to 8:30. So head over to Music in the Park at Orillia.ca for full event details.

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1: You may have heard me earlier, but if you didn't, let me tell you where I am this evening. With this weather, I decided to head down to Mississauga Street to see which restaurants were open, and well, most of them are, so here are my recommendations on where you can find some really great comfort food tonight, or really anytime. First off, the Hog and Penny. It's a great, cozy British pub where you can find steak and Guinness pie, bangers and mash, and of course, fish and chips. Or maybe try Mr. Cito's Bao Buns or Noodle Bowls. Finally, Casa Colibri, which serves some of the most authentic Mexican in town. We are so lucky to have these restaurants year-round, and if you're a cottager listening, definitely come into town to try one of these places before summer is over.

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My lips, your lips, I've been feeling lonely. 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